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Well, when you get home tonight, you can see him on The Voice. I think he's got a pretty good team already with Joe Henley. We'll see who he picks up tonight. Riley Green, Kelly Clarkson, and more on The Voice tonight on NBC.

things, Megan Maroney. All right, question for you. What do you think, looking back on your life, was the hardest age? If you had to narrow it down to 1 year, that was a tough year for you. We're going to be talking about that up ahead. Corey Kent, this is called Empty Words.

0: That's Corey Kent, 100.7. K-Hey. Drive at 5, brought to you by Toyota. Frank Bell. All right, so if you think back on your life, what was the hardest age to live through? Online, it says when you're a teenager, 15 is the hardest. I mean, yeah, mood swings, hormone, you're all over the place. But as an adult, boiled down to about 39 years old. What's your take on that? What is the hardest age?
1: I think right now, being a dad of 3 kids under 5, this is it's tough.
0: Wow. I've been there, done that. So what are you, if you don't mind me asking? What age?
1: I'm about to turn 28. It's almost my birthday.
0: All right. Well, happy early birthday. And, Dad, I'll let you get back to it. 28, hardest age to be. Wow. With 3 kids under 5. Oh, man, you got your hands full. One more call. Good afternoon, K-Hey. What's the hardest age?
2: 45. Right now?
0: It sounds like right now. Okay. Why? Tell me why.
2: Oh, gosh. Well, probably because I decided to go back and get my master's. He's teaching school, going to school, have 4 kids, and then husband's job. I also have a job.
0: Oh, my gosh. That's crazy. Oh, you should get a hat, a trophy, and a sippy cup. I mean, that is just, wow. Man, when the weekend rolls around, you must just be like,
2: Yeah.
3: I miss being young. Your 20s are great. You're down for whatever. Your friends call you. They're like, do you want to go? You're like, I'll go. You don't even know where you're going. You're like, I'll move, dude. I'll set my apartment on fire. What do you want to do? Your 30s come, and you're like, where are we going? How late are they open? Is it loud? I am going to drive separate. Your 40s, I'm not going. I'm mad that you thought I would go.
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5: Well, the drive is still looking pretty typical out there. It's still pretty light on that northbound 101 coming out of Thousand Oaks. Not seeing any real problems. Just some minor stretches of delays as you get over to Del Norte up to just about Vineyard. And from that point, you're on the gas all the way up the coastline into the Carpinteria area. Southbound side still slowing right about State's Beaches. And you're going to be under speeds to just before the 126. 126 still problem-free getting through Santa Paula. And if you're heading even further east, getting through Fillmore and Piru, you're not going to have any problems there. From the Traffic Center, I'm Kelly J.
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Ella Langley says she's put together a new song with Miranda Lambert. We'll hear it soon. Here she is now, Loving Life Again, Ella Langley.

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0: music from Charles Wesley Godwin, featuring Luke Combs on That Better That Way on California Country 100.7 KH. All right, get out your dancing boots. We're going to dance through the decades coming up Saturday, October 17th. 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
2: You've got a stall now on the southbound 101 off-ramp to Lynn Road. It looks like it conked out in that left-turn lane of your off-ramp. Not seeing any delays there. I am seeing a little bit of slowing, though, on the northbound side, off and on from just before the 23 over to Lynn Road itself, and then you'll have a nice drive up through Camarillo. No more delays from that part further north. Southbound side, though, it's starting to slow right before the 33 with some stretches of slowing it down to about central before it opens up into Camarillo. PCH looks great, though, if you're heading through Point Magoo down into Malibu. From the Traffic Center, I'm Kelly J.
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2: What's up, y'all? I'm Coe Wetzel with my new song with Ella Langley, Jaded. It's Your Music Plus.
1: Coe Wetzel on how his new duet with Ella Langley came about.
2: Yeah, me and Ella had been talking for a little while about reconnecting on getting back in the studio, trying to follow up. You know, that's why we fight. And we got in the room together, and Jaded kind of came, you know, with George Schmidt and Ernest in the room with us as well. Came really easy, and it turned out pretty good.

0: That was Co Wetzel featuring Ella Langley with Jaded. It's Your Music Plus, sponsored by Gusto.
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4: The drive is starting to get lighter now if you're heading out or if you're stuck out there. It's starting to light up for you on that southbound 101. So just as you're approaching the 33, you'll see some little stretches of slowing down to about Central. From that point, it opens up really nicely all the way into Thousand Oaks. No problems on that 101 northbound, though. That looks fantastic. Not too bad as well on the 118 between Santa Clara Avenue and the 126. And if you're heading anywhere on their surface streets around Oxnard or Ventura, that's problem free. From the Traffic Center, I'm Kelly J.
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1: Crews still on scene of this earlier crash on the southbound side of the 101 right around Del Norte, taking away that left-hand lane. So everybody's stacking up pretty solid to just before Rice. And once you get through there, you'll have a nice drive further south. Northbound side of the 101 is pretty much problem-free, not seeing any delays as you come out of Thousand Oaks all the way up the coastline. If you're heading up into the Summerland area, the 33 looks great off the 101 up into Miramonte. And if you're heading out of Ojai on that 150 down into Santa Paula, that is going to be an absolutely beautiful drive. From the Traffic Center, I'm Kelly J.
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0: California country traffic from the Pacific Air Traffic Center, your premier heating and air company, PacAir.com.
1: Crews still on scene of this earlier crash on the southbound side of the 101 right around Del Norte, taking away that left-hand lane. So everybody's stacking up pretty solid to just before Rice. And once you get through there, you'll have a nice drive further south. Northbound side of the 101 is pretty much problem-free, not seeing any delays as you come out of Thousand Oaks all the way up the coastline. If you're heading up into the Summerland area, the 33 looks great off the 101 up into Miramonte. And if you're heading out of Ojai on that 150 down into Santa Paula, that is going to be an absolutely beautiful drive. From the Traffic Center, I'm Kelly J.
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0: say so. Dan from Dan and Shay talking right here about a specific song that means something to him.
1: I would have to say this is a random one. But I think that These Days by Rascal Flatts was such an amazing song for me. I remember being 16 and my sister, her boyfriend had made a mixtape for her at the time. It had that song on it. And I heard it for the first time and I was like, man, that is what an awesome song. What a cool story. And you know, there's been a million of those, I think, you know, throughout my childhood, thinking back of, but that song in particular was like, man, this is the kind of country music that I want to sing.
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You know, Luke Holmes has got a couple collabs going on right now. The one with Luke Bryan, Finders Keepers, that just came out. And this one right here, I absolutely adore, too. It's Charles Wesley Godwin with Luke. Better That Way.

0: I got a song request.
1: Yeah, what would you like to hear?
0: I got Better by Mulgavallin.
1: Great song. What's your name? Where are you calling in from?
0: My name is Braden. I'm calling in for Colorado Springs.

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1: Lainey Wilson has fans divided over her wild new video for Phone Key's Wallet. In the clip, Lainey's decapitated head rolls down a hill, lands in a pond, and even gets chased by her own headless body. One fan said, "Staring at her severed head freaks me out," while another called it the best music video ever. Absolutely hilarious. And despite playing guitar on the track, John Mayer does not appear in the video. Meanwhile, Ella Langley is going viral after shutting down a TikToker who asked how many likes he'd need to take her on a date. Ella's answer? There's not enough in the world. She later clarified it was dark humor that didn't land. So the fan showed up online again with a shopping cart full of flowers, hoping that might do the trick. No response yet from Ella. And at California's Ohana Festival, country star Stephen Wilson Jr. surprised fans when Eddie Vedder of Pearl Jam jumped on stage to join him for a throwback cover of Temple of the Dog's Hunger Strike. Stephen Wilson Jr. blends country, indie rock, and grunge, and Eddie Vedder's cameo made the moment electric. That's your Country Nights Live news update. I'm Bev Rainey.
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I heard that Chase Matthew gifted Jason Aldean a 68 Pontiac he got off of Facebook Marketplace. 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Perfect into gift tour right there. Here's Chase and Lauren Elena. It's All My Exes.

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One of the many reasons we all love Riley Green, he spotted an older woman in his audience, stopped mid-performance to give her a serenade, personal serenade. That was probably such a great moment for her. Here he is with Ella Langley and Don't Mind If I Do.

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0: John King's Get to Drinking on Country Nights Live. Just got a request for one of my faves by Chase Rice and FGL. Drinking beer, talking God. Amen. That is up next for you. Hey, did you know that Chase Rice was good enough to get into the NFL if you wanted?
1: Football was my plan. It was go play in the NFL, go play in the NFL. And then I got hurt. And I was good enough. I was a good enough player to play in the NFL. There's so many great players out there. Everything's got to go your way. And it didn't for me, which led me to NASCAR, which led me to country music. And when I was in college, I started playing guitar, but this would have been as far from me as go be an astronaut. You know, it was literally that far in my mind from what I was going to do. I was just writing songs because it just helped me deal with, you know, my dad passing away and playing guitar because I enjoyed it. And it turned into this, which is insane, but hey, guys got his plans.
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Corey Kent has new music, and I'm getting a ton of requests for it. Let's play it for you. It's called Empty Words. He was on the show recently. If you missed it, with Bev Rainey, Instagram, Facebook, TikTok.

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1: Hello, I was just wondering, could you put Luke Combs on?
0: Sure, you got a specific song or any Luke Combs will work?
1: Any Luke Combs will work.
0: You got it, buddy. I'll take care of it for you.

Riley Green says that Blake Shelton is his inspiration for his playful banter with Adam Levine on The Voice this season. It's getting good, too. Blake was the master at it. Here's Stay Country or Die Tryin' on Country Nights Live.

0: drinks can drink. It's Cody Loden, who just got signed with Earnest.
1: Yeah, he hit us up and was like, yeah, I'm going to start a label. I want to sign you all. And we did that and then did like a, it's kind of like a rap way to do it, I think, how we did the album, the Cadillac Sessions. It was kind of like all of us featured on the same thing and got to do it with the boys. And it was cool to see it all come together.
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Wetmore recently seen exiting out the back door of an event together, and rumors flying all over the internet they must be dating. 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

0: Keith Urban and Days Go By, a guy, if you have never seen in concert, you absolutely must. 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
1: When I think about touring, I just think about the 2 hours on stage. 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
1: I remember my mama bought me a blue leopard print pair of bell bottoms. It was to the point where she's like, Lainey, you got to take them off. We got to wash them. It made me feel sassy. It made me feel like I could do anything. So whenever I moved to Nashville, I realized really quick that as a female in country music, it does not matter if you have a decent voice or you're a decent songwriter. You got to do something that is outside of the box if you want to get noticed. And for me, it was bell bottoms. I don't know if I will ever completely give up the bell bottoms, I'll be honest. I'll probably be 90 years old still wearing bell bottoms.
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It's a fun week here at Country Nights Live. We've got on Thursday, Chase Beckham from American Idol joining us, and on Friday, Drew Baldridge. Right now, it's Hudson Westbrook with Painted You Pretty.

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Welcome to Country.

So y'all have been requesting this song all night tonight. It is brand new from Luke Bryan and Luke Combs. Check it out. It's called Finders Keepers.

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1: 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I mean, it's up tempo, it's fun, it makes you want to dance, makes you want to. And then the big caveat is I got Luke Combs on there with me, something that, you know, watching his meteoric rise to fame and being able to go call him, and he, you know, when I'm hearing the song, I'm like, I love this song, I love this song, I love this song. And then when I call him and he's like, I love the song I'm in, when it goes that easy, that means you've got a song that people are really feeling a lot of great vibes about, and I'm ready for the fans to really hear it. And it's gonna be, I'm ready to see people dancing. And you know, anytime I ride a up tempo, I always try to imagine what's it gonna look like at a big honky tonk with people in, you know, in hats and boots dancing and stuff. So this song definitely will do that.
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0: Jason Aldean about his good buddy Luke Bryan. 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
1: 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We ended up becoming partners in that. 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
0: Kind of funny. I was at a party with Luke Bryan the other day, and

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2: Lainey Wilson has fans divided over her wild new video for Phone Keys Wallet. In the clip, Lainey's decapitated head rolls down a hill, lands in a pond, and even gets chased by her own headless body. One fan said, "Staring at her severed head freaks me out," while another called it the best music video ever. Absolutely hilarious. And despite playing guitar on the track, John Mayer does not appear in the video. Meanwhile, Ella Langley is going viral after shutting down a TikToker who asked how many likes he'd need to take her on a date. Ella's answer? There's not enough in the world. She later clarified it was dark humor that didn't land. So the fan showed up online again with a shopping cart full of flowers, hoping that might do the trick. No response yet from Ella. And at California's Ohana Festival, country star Stephen Wilson Jr. surprised fans when Eddie Vedder of Pearl Jam jumped on stage to join him for a throwback cover of Temple of the Dog's Hunger Strike. Stephen Wilson Jr. blends country, indie rock, and grunge, and Eddie Vedder's cameo made the moment electric. That's your Country Nights Live news update. I'm Bev Rainey.
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Gonna be fun. 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

0: So I had a chance to sit down with Chris Young. I always love hanging out with him, and asked him a whole bunch about his new album, Didn't Come Here to Leave, and the title track specifically on that album, which we're going to play for you next. Here's what he said.
1: Okay, so this song is a party song. It's called I Didn't Come Here to Leave. Mm-hmm. It sounds like I wrote it at 9 p.m. I wrote it at 9 a.m. With a couple of my buddies. I had two writes that day. I had one at 9 and one at 11. And it just, I don't know, it encapsulates a lot of things. It encapsulates having a good time. Mm-hmm. And I think that's what this record was for me. It was me having a good time. My buddy Andy Sheridan and I co-produced this album. It was just fun for me to work on this record and dig in on this one. And I had a great time making it.
0: Let's play it for you. Chris Young, I Didn't Come Here to Leave. This is Country Nights Live.

0: Rethink Some Things. Oh, man, love that song. Luke Combs on Country Nights Live. We've got football season here, and you know, Luke says he really liked the hard-hitting part of high school football.
1: I was kind of like the class clown of the locker room. I was like locker room entertainment guy. Like, yeah, those guys that are always like cutting up and, you know, the scene in Remember the Titans when they're singing, all them singing. And that was me. I was that guy. I would say, you know, like I loved football. I wish I would have committed myself to it a lot more than I did. I didn't have the work ethic that I probably needed to do that, or just the drive at that age to do anything. But I mean, it was easy as far as doing both. You know, it was fun. I mean, I liked hitting people and I liked singing. So I got to accomplish both of those things at the same time. So that was pretty nice.
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Thank you so much, as always, for hanging with us right here on Country Nights Live 7 days a week. It all kicks off at 7 o'clock, and I will see you then tomorrow. It's Tyler Hubbard with Land.

I'm Justin. This is the Overnight Ride. And until about 10 minutes ago, I thought V8 only made tomato juice. And I read a headline that says V8 unveils a new energy and electrolyte drink. And I immediately thought, are we now putting caffeine in our Bloody Marys? They make other juice. I don't know why I only thought it was tomato. Although, caffeinated Bloody Marys could start your Saturday off right.

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I'm going to give you the illegal thing, and then I'm going to give you the thing that feels illegal but isn't illegal, I think. My name's Justin. This is the Overnight Ride. Holiday season fastly approaching us. The New York Post and other media outlets warning people of being burglarized by fake Amazon delivery drivers. So if you've noticed, Amazon has expanded beyond the trucks. Like, people can have their own personal vehicles or a U-Haul truck. People are getting the Amazon vest, the light blue and

0: dark blue vest and posing as these workers and then stealing stuff off people's porches, which is very, very illegal. Speaking of wearing a vest you shouldn't be wearing, I've witnessed this in my own two eyes, and I need to know if you have too. You'll be leaving a concert, a game, something where there's a lot of people and there's a lot of traffic. I've seen people wear the high-vis vest and those orange parking wands, jump out of the car, stop traffic, let the car the person they're with is driving get in front of everybody, and then jump back in the car. Which kind of proves, if you do wear a high visibility vest, you can kind of get away with anything. So, porch pirates, illegal. Wearing the high-vis vest and interfering with parking feels illegal, but feels like it is legal, right?
1: Be right back.
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Parker McCollum killing me on the overnight ride. His tour trucks were going through Nashville earlier this evening, and I was stuck in traffic trying to get into the studio behind that truck. And for 40 minutes, it was just Parker staring at me. I don't know if it made the traffic better or worse. Here's Ashley Cook and Baby Blues. Baby.

My name's Justin. It is the Overnight Ride. Friday on the show, Gavin Adcock will be joining us to talk about his brand new album. Thursday on the show, John Morgan will be joining us to talk about his brand new album, which isn't announced yet, but we'll get into it. Here's John and Kid Myself. Wee wee.

0: It has been a busy couple weeks for Riley Green. Brand new album, filming The Voice 2 seasons at one time. The Voice premiering, him touring. The other day, there was a grandmother in the audience out in California, and he said she was eyeing him up the whole show, so he serenaded her. And yesterday announced a brand new tour, That's Just Me tour, with Muscadine Bloodline, my goats, Randy Houser, Jake Worthington, and Hannah McFarlane. RileyGreenMusic.com, Washington, a couple Canada dates, Texas, all over the country, starts in April, runs all the way through July. Riley Green is not slowing down. The blow up is here.
1: 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We'll be right back.
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1: Jason Aldean filming the music video for this one right now, where he wears a crushed chocolate brown velvet suit, which looks nice. But he said, can't wait to put t-shirt and jeans back on. I feel like that's how everybody feels once they pop the suit on for a wedding or any occasion. 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

So if you plan on seeing Kenny Chesney next summer on the newly announced tour, I got a preview of it on Friday night. Played a small show here in Nashville. He's playing a few songs he hasn't played in 15 to 20 years. If you're an OG Kenny fan, this summer you're going to get some throwbacks.

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I guess the internet is a little upset, but they're just missing how funny Ella Langley is. She was backstage, and an influencer, someone on the internet, saw her and said, Ella, how many likes on my video for a date with you? And she said, there's not enough in this world. Which people took as rude. We all know. That's Ella's humor. It's Loving Life Again on the Overnight Ride. See?

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1: My own touches on it. To me, nothing screams BA country singer in America quite like a 68 Pontiac convertible. So here's to pulling the cover off the 68, which goes back to the My Kind of Party song, which is a pretty cool gift. See, Chase Matthews been criticized for his Facebook Marketplace activities. Now it's worked out. He bought Jason Aldean a car.
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My name's Justin. This is The Overnight Ride. We'll have Joe Nichols on the show in a couple weeks. Brand new right now from him. C'est la vie on The Overnight Ride.

The weekend is over, so what do I want to put back in the bottle from this past weekend? I went to the Kenny Chesney pop-up show, and there was a blue cocktail there, which they garnished with Swedish fish. Had one too many of those. Mostly because there was Swedish fish in there. And Saturday morning was not great for me. Here's Randy Houser. I'm back in the bottle. I got

Heartland Rock and Roll, the album is out right now. Corey Kent saying it's the sound he's developed touring through Texas and Oklahoma. Wants this album to be the one that defines him. When you listen to it, because I know you will, listen to it front to back. Here's Empty Words.

0: Luke Combs rethinks some things on The Overnight Ride. He has a little hunting documentary out right now. It's streaming right now on YouTube. If you type in Days Like These, you'll find it. Don't click on the music video. Obviously, click on the one where Luke is in camo.
1: 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The Overnight Ride will be right back.
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My name's Justin. This is the Overnight Ride. You always know where to find me, Justin Off Air, on Instagram. Call, text 615-737-1033. It's Blake Shelton, and let him in anyway. Ain't it?

Good morning, good evening, whatever time of day it is for you. Always happy that you are here. My name is Justin. This is The Overnight Ride. On Friday night, I saw Kenny Chesney do a stadium show in a small venue full of 4,000 people. And I pretended that it was a stadium show, and I'm still recovering. It wasn't a stadium show, but he performed like it was one. And let me tell you, 10 out of 10. I'm still catching up on sleep.

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0: A few miles from where I sit, maybe about a mile and a half, is the Cumberland River here in Nashville, Tennessee. My name's Justin. This is the Overnight Ride. I actually live next to the river, and on some nights I can smell the river. I wouldn't say it's clean. I would say it's murky. I've seen debris. What I'm getting at is I wouldn't swim in it. It's one of those rivers. You probably have one in your town or a lake or a pond or something that people say, hey, if you go fishing there, the fish are going to have more than two eyes. You know what I mean? They're like, it's so toxic, you're going to get a weird fish. Some guy was swimming in the Cumberland River the other day. There's a pedestrian bridge here in Nashville that connects Broadway to the stadium. People walk over it for Titans games or whatever game is going to be or concert's going to be there. There was a man swimming under the bridge, doing the backstroke, which in my mind gets the most water in your mouth. The backstroke, right? People are like, oh, he's going to walk out with three eyes and seven arms. I'm like, yeah, that's probably good for him because he can monetize that now, especially on social media. You know, the joke was you jump in that river, you're going to come out with three eyes. Yeah, but now you jump in that river, you come out with three eyes. You might become a millionaire on Instagram and TikTok.
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Text the show, 615-737-1033. It's Josh Ross. And hate how you look. Hey,

back-to-back guest. So John Morgan, kid myself right there, he will be on the show this upcoming Thursday and then Friday on the show. The day that he releases his brand new album, The Day I Hang It Up, will be Gavin Adcock. It's Wannabe on the Overnight Ride.

0: Cody Loden, Drinks Can Drink on the Overnight Ride. Does it make me lame that I forgot these existed? The MTV, the VMA Awards, the Video Music Awards. I feel like back in the late 90s and early 2000s, this was the show to watch. I totally forgot on Sunday night it was on. It was also delayed because of the Ravens and Cowboys game where the Cowboys kind of crumbled at the end. Snoop Dogg was the host. Taylor Swift won Video of the Year. Madonna won Artist of the Year. Well, we go to the country category. You didn't have to know this award show was on. You didn't have to know who was nominated to figure out who won the one country category on the entire show. Tucker Wetmore was nominated. Stella Lefty, Shaboozy, Luke Combs, Lainey Wilson, Casey Musgraves, and Ella Langley. Guess who won? Ella Langley, choosing Texas for Best Country Song of the Year. I didn't even have to tell you that. I could have said, guess who won the country award, and you would have guessed correctly.
1: 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Third shifters, those that drive the big rigs, and all of you that just can't sleep. The Overnight Ride will be right back.
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16: Need it.

Kenny Chesney, Carry on the Overnight Ride. I don't know how the guy does it. He just is addicted to playing shows. He played a very small show here in Nashville this past Friday night, which I was fortunate enough to be invited to go see for about 4,000 people, and the energy was as big as a stadium show. And he just doesn't stop. I want to say it's his diet, it's his training. I think Kenny just has it. I mean, he does have it. You know what I mean. Cole Goodman, Howdy on the Overnight Ride.

One of the most recent pictures on Morgan Wallen's Instagram is a picture of him in a Philadelphia 76ers jersey. And media day was yesterday for the Sixers. NBA season starting soon. I think that's an omen. I also happen to be a Sixers fan, so I'm searching for some hope this season.

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This is KHAY Ventura Oxnard, California Country, a Cumulus Media Station.

Ella Langley, Loving Life Again on the Overnight Ride. Here's what we need to do. Stop throwing stuff on stage. Someone threw a hat up on Ella's stage this past weekend. She almost took a tumble. Saved by her guitar player. Great instincts by him. Let's just stop throwing stuff. People paid good money to go at shows. Don't injure your favorite country artists.

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Country song. That's Hardy. He's got something new for us this Friday. It sounds like there's a gospel choir in the back of the tees he put on Instagram. Very curious. Right now, Shaboozy Cowgirl on the overnight ride. Girl,

I feel like it is my duty to do this. Chris Young, I'm very sorry about your Cowboys crumbling in the worst fashion on Sunday night. There's always next week, brother. It's Chris Young. I didn't come here to leave on the overnight ride. Sydney.

Brian had a show here in Nashville last week and had a bunch of his friends show up, including Jason Aldean, to do a couple songs. Luke said he Venmo'd Jason $27. Do you think he did? Or was it just a text? Hey, show.

Jelly Roll, hands up on the overnight ride. He's taking a break from touring, but it was announced that he'll be playing a festival over in Manchester, England. So maybe the break won't be that long. Here's Vincent Mason, Damned If I Do, on the overnight ride.

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My name's Justin. It is the Overnight Ride, as always. 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

Ian Munsick, Love is Blind on the Overnight Ride, revealed his NFL Mount Rushmore. Pretty good. Number one, Brett Favre. Number two, Jerry Rice. Number three, Barry Sanders. Number four, Josh Allen. Both have Wyoming ties. So I'm thinking that's why Josh Allen's on there. I don't know if he deserves that yet, but maybe eventually.

from the Kirby Auto Group Studio. This is KHAY Ventura Oxnard, California Country, a Cumulus Media Station. Yeah.

This will be the point of the night where we do the Tucker Wetmore social media comment of the night. I read you something insane that someone posted on one of his pictures, but we've been infiltrated because of rumors of Tucker and Elle Langley dating. People in the comments are either disappointed or happy. We're going to have to wait a couple weeks till we get back to the weird comments.

0: back.
1: I think we may have been tricked into liking these things. And I'm not complaining, but I'm just realizing it as I get older. My name's Justin. This is the Overnight Ride. Yesterday, National Drink a Beer Day. And over the last, I don't know, 20 years maybe, the IPA space, the India Pale Ale space, has grown rapidly. You can't go anywhere without seeing one on the menu. It has one of the most obnoxious names of all time and one of the craziest descriptions. And when you read these descriptions and you read these names of the IPAs, you shouldn't like the beer. It sounds insane, but I love it. Somewhere along the way, we may have been tricked into liking these things and have grown to like them. Like you open up a menu at a brewery, your favorite brewery, and there's an IPA on there. And it says, has notes of tree bark, old berries, grass, and dirt. I look at it and I go, that's what I want. That shouldn't be the natural reaction. Were we tricked into liking IPAs? If we were, thank you. They've made my nights significantly better.
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My name's Justin. This is The Overnight Ride. Blake Whiten admitted the first time he ever got emotional at a show is when he got on stage to sing Up Down with Morgan Wallen on the Still the Problem tour. Here's Blake and Bet on That.

So John Mayer plays guitar on this song. John Mayer just announced that he will be at the Sphere for a residency. I think that also means Lainey Wilson will be at the Sphere at some point in Las Vegas. Lainey, phone, keys, wallet on the overnight ride.

0: We were talking about Lainey Wilson a couple minutes ago. My name's Justin. It's the Overnight Ride and her song Phone Keys Wallet. She just put out the music video for that one. And I want to thank her because the music video is insane. She is headless throughout the entire thing. There's a body dancing, but there's no Lainey Wilson head. The head is on the couch. And it's not gory. It's not gross. It's tongue-in-cheek. It's funny. I want to thank her because I feel like music videos have kind of gone by the wayside over the past couple of years. And she goes out there and makes something so ridiculous. But ridiculous works.
1: 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Second and third shifters, we are here for you. More of the Overnight Ride is next.
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incredible sign, obnoxious sign, but Megan Maroney noticed it. You want your sign noticed? It's got to be crazy. She's playing Scotland this past week, and there's a girl a couple rows deep. Sign says, "Does Boots need a sibling? Because I can bark." Megan saw the sign and went, "Here's beautiful things."

Full circle moments for Graylin James. Number one, got to perform with Kenny Chesney this past Friday night, a small intimate show here in Nashville. He set it out on tour with Kenny. And when Graylin was a kid, Kenny's mom cut his hair. Graylin James, water at a wedding on the overnight ride.

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Dave Daniels checking in. Got some new music for you from Parker McCollum. This one's called Killing Me. On a Tuesday morning wake-up call at 100.7 K-Hane. 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Just say, play K-Hane.

0: California Country, K-Hank, killing me and Parker McCollum. And a Tuesday morning wake-up call with Dave Daniels. Hello there, and welcome to day number 29 of September, 272nd day of the year. 93 days until we close it out. And today is National Biscotti Day, and to go along with that, it's National Mocha Day and National Coffee Day. It's also Swedish Fish Days. And have you noticed that over the years, the Swedish fish have become smaller? They're now just, they're kind of like a piece of fish, not a whole fish. I do love the Swedish fish. National Coffee Day, though. 32 days until Halloween, and we are, you know, counting down days to holidays. Thanksgiving, Christmas, New Year's, all coming up. Don't forget, got Veterans Day in there, too. So, but today, National Coffee Day, and boy, did I screw it up already this morning. Certainly did. Forgot to put the filter in the coffee pot, so I've got a very, very granular cup of coffee this morning. Wake it up. Come on. Got to have the coffee to make the coffee. Got to wake up to have the coffee. All right. Tough night last night. If you watched Monday Night Football, Eagles fan I am, and boy, did we look really bad. Bears kicked our butts big time. But hey, baseball playoffs get underway today, and Dodgers waiting to see who they're going to be playing coming up Saturday. They'll be taking on the winner of today's series between the Phillies and the Braves. Gets underway early this morning, and we'll watch that. And don't forget Dodger baseball over at Groovy 106.3, you know, all year long. Saturday we'll kick off the playoffs. You can listen to all the action when you're out and about on Groovy 106.3. All right, this morning, lots of good stuff going on. Of course, commuter quiz, concert challenge, great music, and a beautiful Tuesday up and running. Thanks for waking up, spending time with us. Let's get you where you need to be. Let's check the traffic for you. 11 minutes past 6 o'clock. On a Tuesday morning wake-up call.
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2: The road's still in really good shape with no problems to report anywhere. The 101, the Ventura Freeway, it is pretty much wide open right now through Ventura County. We're not seeing any problems or any slowing. Highway 126, if you're making an eastbound trip out of Ventura, from the 101 into Santa Paula, Fillmore, Piru, all the way to the 5, the Castaic Junction. A great drive in both directions. No problems. From the Traffic Center, I'm Alan Lee.
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California Country K, 18 past 6, Tuesday morning wake-up call, 78. Expected in Ventura today, 62 right now, sunshine 2. Local news coming up next right now, Luke Bryan, country and she knows it.

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1: The Ventura County Sheriff's Department is issuing a warning after a person found a dangerous Navy device on a beach and then brought it home. A bomb squad responded to a home in Ojai because of a Navy MK-25 phosphorus marine marker. That's an aerially or manually deployed pyrotechnic device that creates both smoke and flame. A new California law lets English language learner students leave special programs by passing just one test, making the process faster and simpler. The new law replaces an old system that often kept students in English learner programs even after they had learned the language. Now they only need to pass one state-approved English test. President Trump is inviting tech leaders to an AI summit today as fears grow over its possible threat to humanity. Trump will host Meta's Mark Zuckerberg and the heads of other organizations. From the News Center, I'm Alan.
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1: The road's still in really good shape with no problems to report anywhere. The 101, the Ventura Freeway, it is pretty much wide open right now through Ventura County. We're not seeing any problems or any slowing. Highway 126, if you're making an eastbound trip out of Ventura, from the 101 into Santa Paula, Fillmore, Piru, all the way to the 5, the Castaic Junction. A great drive in both directions, no problems. From the Traffic Center, I'm Alan Lee.
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0: Jason Aldean, don't tell on me. 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
0: Now, speaking of Jason Aldean, Chase Matthew bought Jason Aldean's 1968 Pontiac Le Mans off of Facebook Marketplace. Check this out. Chase saw the ad and responded to it. He said he wanted to get a vintage hot rod from 1968 because of the line in the song from My Kind of Party, throw the cover off the 68. He found a 1968 Pontiac Le Mans on Facebook Marketplace, and guess what? It belonged to Jason Aldean. The deal was struck, and now Chase is driving around in a beautiful 1968 Pontiac Le Mans. It's absolutely gorgeous, that's for sure. Well, today's National Coffee Day. Luke Combs says that he has a coffee addiction, and when he's on the road, he tries to find the best coffee houses.
2: Gotta have this every day. Anytime we're in a city, we try to find some local coffee to have. I got a Jura on the bus. I know it doesn't look like it, but I do intermittent fasting, so this is about the only thing that I get to enjoy before noon every day. So coffee's a big part of the things that keep me sane and definitely something that I can't live without.
0: Absolutely. Got to have that first cup of coffee in the morning to kind of wake you up and get you going, and if it's a good one, that always makes it better. Luke Bryan on the Tonight Show the other day talking about turning 50 in his birthday party.
3: We loaded up tons of friends, yeah. Tons of couples, and we went out west to Idaho, had a golf course community, and there's a lot of trout fishing out there.
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3: So we did some trout fishing and golfing and, celebratory cocktails every evening.
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3: For too many days in a row.
0: Yeah, and Luke told me personally on the bus he did too many cocktails for his birthday. All right, 6:37 in the morning wake-up call. Coming up, I got music on the way from Tyler Hubbard. Kenny Chesney's Carry On as he gets ready for the release of his new album. And Carry On moving up the charts. And we'll carry on with the morning wake-up call. That's all coming up here in just minutes. 6:37 at 100.7 K-Hey.
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5: Looking pretty good out there. We don't have any accidents, stalls, or any other problems to report on any of our roads. The 101, the Ventura Freeway, it's a wide-open drive in both directions with no problems to report anywhere. You're full speed ahead, in fact. Highway 126 also looking good between Ventura and the Castaic Junction from the 101 to the 5. Highway 33 between Ojai and Ventura, also a great ride both ways. No problems. From the Traffic Center, I'm Alan Lee.
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And a Tuesday morning wake-up call with Dave Daniels. Carry it on with Kenny Chesney. 6:45 and a Tuesday morning wake-up call. 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

0: California Country K. Hey, it's Kenny and Carry On, Dave Daniels, getting going on a Tuesday morning wake-up call as we work our way through the week. And coming up this Friday, we have got a sweet deal for you. Check it out. It's Tacos Don Chente. 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All right, stand by. Commuter quiz is coming up in about 30 minutes. We'll give you a chance to win your way into Underwood Family Farms and the Harvest Festival going on right now out at their farm in Moore Park. 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
2: Looking pretty good out there. We don't have any accidents, stalls, or any other problems to report on any of our roads. The 101, the Ventura Freeway, it's a wide open drive in both directions with no problems to report anywhere. You're full speed ahead, in fact. Highway 126 also looking good between Ventura and the Castaic Junction from the 101 to the 5. Highway 33 between Ojai and Ventura, also a great ride both ways. No problems. From the Traffic Center, I'm Alan Lee.
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California Country K. Hey, in the morning, wake up call with Dave Daniels. Looking good once again today. 76 in Ventura with sunshine. 7:05 in Jacob Hackworth. What took you so long? K. Hey.

0: California Country, K-Hey. What took you so long? It's Jacob Hackworth and the Morning Wake-Up Call with Dave Daniels. Hi there. Welcome to Tuesday morning, 29th of September, 292nd day of the year. And it is Alzheimer's Dementia Awareness Month. And we're going to talk about that coming up in just a little bit. Ty Hansen is going to join us and talk about that. And great facility in Oxnard. That's coming up. Plus, you got your commuter quiz on the way. And what we got for you this morning is always a lot of fun during this time of the year. It's harvest season, and that means the Underwood Family Farms Harvest Festival is underway in Moorpark, and we've got a family pack of tickets for you this morning, family five-pack, which includes a free pumpkin, also ride coupons to enjoy all the attractions out at the Underwood Family Farms as you head on out there and enjoy the fun. We'll be out there broadcasting live coming up this Saturday, once again, 10 to noon. We look forward to seeing you, and stick around. The commuter quiz is coming up for your chance to win that and an oil change in front end alignment from Gold Coast Acura. It's the Morning Wake-Up Call, 7:08.
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2: Well, not too bad of a ride out there if you're traveling to 118. We do have a fender bender in Somis on the west side at North Rose Avenue. A couple of cars tangled. It looks like they are off to the right shoulder. Had an earlier vegetation fire off the Ventura Freeway. We've got the North 101 very busy now from Seward Avenue up toward Highway 33 and Highway 126. Looking really good right now from the 101 to the 5, Ventura to the Castaic Junction. From the Traffic Center, I'm Alan Lee.
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1: 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Here's your phone number, 805-853-5429, 805-853-5429. With your answers to this question, according to a new survey, about 36% of people know someone who has gotten engaged here. Where? 805-853-5429 with your answers. According to a new survey, about 36% of people know someone who has gotten engaged here. Where is here? On the Morning Wake Up Call Commuter Quiz, good luck. 716 and Luke Combs, Be By You on 100.7 KHANK. Good luck.

California Country KB Bayou. It's Luke Holmes at 7:18. Tuesday morning wake up call with Dave Daniels. Another good looking day. We're looking at the sunshine and about 76 in Ventura, 78 in Camarillo. A little warmer in Thousand Oaks and Simi Valley, 90 in Simi Valley today. 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If you're on the phone lines, hang on, I'll get right with you. Still looking for the answer. Here's the most popular.

0: answer that's incorrect to this question, the most popular incorrect answer to the question. Here's the question. According to a new survey, 36% of people know someone who has gotten engaged here. Where's here? Is the most popular incorrect answer.
1: Paris?
2: Good morning. Is it Paris?
0: It is not Paris, and I will tell you it is not a city. All right, it's not a city. 805-853-5429 is the phone number with your answers. Good luck. Got an oil change or front-end alignment from Gold Coast Acura and that family pack of tickets out to the Underwood Family Farms Harvest Festival happening now. Includes a pumpkin, admission for five, and ride tickets while you're out there for the kids. All right, it's all on the way. Get the correct answer. Good luck. 720.
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4: Much of the Southern California coast is under a coastal flood advisory and a high surf advisory. It's all due to that potentially damaging swell expected from Hurricane Polo, which remains well offshore. Ventura County beaches and the Catalina and Santa Barbara Islands will be under advisories through tonight at 5 p.m. Governor Newsom has signed legislation that requires more gun safety training in California. Starting in 2029, new gun buyers must take a four-hour safety class. People moving to California with guns need a safety certificate within 180 days starting in 2028. Gun rights groups say the law could violate the Second Amendment. Lindsay Clancy is in court today for a hearing on what happens next. The Massachusetts woman faces charges in the 2023 killings of her three children. Her first trial ended in a hung jury. From the News Center, I'm Alan.
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4: All right, good news in Somis on the west side of the 118 at North Rose Avenue. That accident has completely cleared. Still slowing on the Ventura Freeway, North 101 from Seward Avenue up to Highway 33. And if you're making your way up and down the 126, looking pretty good right now both ways. Between the 101 and the 5, Ventura to the Castaic Junction, no accidents, no stalls, and no slowing that we can see from the traffic center. I'm Alan Lee.
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0: 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This is a hot stove, baby. Good question this morning. Stay on the lines if you're calling. Still haven't gotten the correct answer. Here is now the most popular incorrect answer.
2: Is it Disneyland? One of the Disney parks.
16: Disneyland.
0: No, that is like the number one incorrect answer now by far. Yeah, so it's not Disneyland. We also have gotten countries. It's not a country. Here's the big clue. You're going to find a lot of people there. What do you think it is? 36% of people know someone who's gotten engaged here. You'll find a lot of people there, too. 805-853-5429 for the Underwood Family Farms tickets and an oil changer front end alignment from Gold Coast Acura.
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0: Morgan Wallen, been by now. It's California Country K-Hay and the Morning Wake-Up Call with Dave Daniels. 7:32. Good-looking day out in front of us. High surf advisory in effect today. And, of course, we got those temperature 76 in Ventura, 78 in Camarillo. A little bit warmer in Thousand Oaks and Simi Valley. Ojai looking at 90 degrees today, so it's going to be hot. And your commuter quiz, this is a good one. A lot of folks on this one. 805-853-5429. According to a new survey, people 36% of people know someone that was gotten engaged here. Where's here? 805-853-5429. Gave you some clues. Hi.
1: Hey, I'd like to try to answer the question.
0: Here's the question. According to a new survey, 36% of people know someone who has gotten engaged here. Where?
1: Is it the beach?
0: It is not the beach. Good answer.
2: Oh, I think I have the wrong number.
0: You're trying to reach Kahe?
2: Yes. Is it the beach?
0: It is not the beach.
3: Good morning. Is it the beach?
0: It's not the beach. No.
2: It's got to be the beach.
0: It does not have to be the beach.
2: Oh. Is it the beach?
0: Not the beach. Oh, my goodness. No. Thanks for trying.
2: Good morning. Is it a concert?
0: It is a concert. Yes. You got it.
2: Yay!
0: Oh, my goodness. We went through beach, beach, beach, beach, beach, and now concert. Yes, you got it. Who's this?
2: This is Caitlin.
0: Caitlin, where are you from?
2: I'm from Ventura.
0: All right, so are you married?
2: I am.
0: Where did you get engaged at?
2: At our house. We were doing home renovations about to move. He proposed while we were all sweaty doing new flooring by ourselves.
0: How romantic. Yes.
2: Yes.
0: The smell of glue and paint, and then a ring.
2: Yep.
0: And will you marry me? Were you surprised, shocked? What was the feeling there?
2: Yes. Yeah? Definitely surprised and shocked.
0: Oh, well, that's fantastic. Well, congratulations. I've got an oil change, refrigerant, and alignment, compliments of Gold Coast Acura for you, and how about a family pack of tickets out to the Underwood Family Farms Harvest Festival going on right now through the end of October. Enjoy the ride.
2: Yes.
0: Enjoy a free pumpkin and admission for five. Congratulations.
2: Thank you so much. My kids and I are going to love that.
0: Yes, you are. And come on out and join us this Saturday. We'll be broadcasting live between 10 and noon out there, getting you all ready for another great day at the Harvest Festival. All right, long set of country coming your way to get you where you need to be. Music from Tyler Hubbard, a little dancing in the country. Lainey Wilson's phone, keys, wallet, Jason Aldean coming up. Useless bits of information and your concert challenge all within the next 30 minutes right here. 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
5: All righty, no accidents to report. We're in pretty good shape out there. If you're heading up the Ventura Freeway, though, still got some slowing from Vista Del Mar up toward Highway 33, but you are moving there. 118. Now, we definitely have some slowing here through Simi Valley, starting at Tapo Street as you make your way on over to Madera Road and beyond that. Also, westbound 118, heavy stop and go from Grimes Canyon Road over to Balcom Canyon. From the Traffic Center, I'm Alan Lee.
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7: Are you an over-apologizer? A lot of people say, I'm sorry, all day long, for asking a question, for someone else bumping into them, for things that aren't even their fault. Researchers who study this say women tend to do it more, often out of a genuine desire not to be a burden to anyone. But here's the catch. When you apologize for everything, you inadvertently dilute the apologies that really matter. And a constant, reflexive sorry can make you come across as less sure of yourself than you really are. Now, one expert we talked to recommends this. Before the word slips out, pause and ask yourself, did I actually do something that warrants an apology? If the answer is yes, then own it fully and remember that a real apology is less about the words than the change that follows. If the answer is no, maybe don't say sorry. Find another word instead. I'm Dr. Sanjay Gupta, helping you live a better life.
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0: It's Laney's Phone Keys Wallet. California Country K in the morning. 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

0: California Country K. Hey, whiskey drink from Jason Aldean and the morning wake-up call with Dave Daniels. Hope you're doing well as we get you rolling for this Tuesday. Stand by, your K. Hey concert challenge is coming up. We'll give you a chance to win tickets to one of the new upcoming artists down at the Wiltern Theater. Stand by for details on that. But right now, it's time for your Tuesday morning
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0: 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Now, he divorced Jeff's mom when Jeff was one and gave up custody.
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0: 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And that is your Tuesday morning
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3: Road's still in pretty good shape out there. We don't have any problems. We do have some slowing on the Ventura Freeway northbound from Vista Del Mar up to Highway 33. Just going to see some congestion there. Really nothing to stand in your way. The 118 is a pretty heavy stop and go now coming out of Simi Valley, hitting Madera Road. And again, at Grimes Canyon Road over to Balcom Canyon, looking at a pretty heavy stop-and-go drive. South 23 heavy down to Olson. From the Traffic Center, I'm Alan Lee.
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It's time for the K-Hay Concert Challenge. 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He was a part of the cast on American Idol Season 20, and you can see him live in concert at the Wiltern Theater. 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Like to check out a show at the Wiltern. Be caller 10 right now on the K-Hay Concert Challenge, and good luck to you. Get you hooked up with some tickets. Here's a new guy, Blake Whiten. A song called Bet on That on California Country K-Hay.

0: California Country K. Hey, his name's Blake Whiten. It's I Wouldn't Bet on That. And Dave Daniels for a Tuesday morning wake-up call. 7 minutes past 8 o'clock. Hi there.
1: Hi, good morning. I was calling for the concert ticket.
2: You were? And I'm sorry, what was the stipulation?
1: They said to call here, to be caller 10.
0: Hey, you're caller 10. You got it. You're caller 10.
1: Oh, my gosh, Liz.
0: Yeah, really? Who's this?
1: This is Grace.
0: Where are you from?
1: I'm from Santa Barbara.
2: All right. Well, hey, I've got a pair of tickets to check out a newcomer in the country scene. His name's Cameron Whitcomb. It's coming to the Wiltern Theater on Tuesday, October 20th. A pair of tickets for you on our K-Hey Concert Challenge. Congratulations.
1: Oh, my God. Thank you.
2: You bet.
0: Congratulations. Living a better life. It's Keith Urban, California Country K-Hey.

0: California Country, hey, hey, and the morning wake-up call, Better Life, Keith Urban, and Dave Daniels. Hope you're doing well as we enter this 29th day of September. Can you believe it? We're almost through September, heading into October, and September is a very special month. It is Dementia and Alzheimer's Awareness Month, and we haven't had a chance to talk about it much, but I've got a special guest with me here in studio, Ty Hansen from Regency Palms in Oxnard. Now, Ty, tell us about your facility and Alzheimer's, and let's talk about that a little bit.
1: How are you doing, Dave? I'm a director over at Regency Palms Senior Living. We're a full service assisted living and memory care here up in Oxnard in Ventura County.
0: Alzheimer's, dementia, people are living longer these days. You know, I always remember looking at my parents when I was a kid. They always looked older than what they are, and I'm their age now, and I look younger, I'm more healthier, and people are living longer. Is dementia and Alzheimer's more prevalent now because people are living longer?
1: As the population ages, and our population is aging, we have more and more seniors that are developing Alzheimer's and dementia. It's become a situation where you need resources, which are, like, for instance, our memory care. Families to take care of a dementia Alzheimer's resident or a family member is emotionally draining, and it's physically draining. And that's why families will look to professionals, residential senior living communities, to take care of their loved ones, because we specialize in that.
0: Yeah. Tell me, what are some of the warning signs as someone is getting older that they might be progressing towards dementia?
1: All of us, we're all forgetful, and we forget things on a daily basis. It's when you start progressively forgetting what you had, like if you had lunch with your relative and they say, I'm hungry, we need to go to lunch. Well, Mom, we had lunch 15 minutes ago. You went and saw a movie with a loved one, and a day later they say, hey, I'd love to go see that movie. Well, we already saw the movie, Mom. Those are the warning signs where you know that it's progressing towards Alzheimer's and dementia. And normally the diagnosis for most of these residents is dementia.

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1: Run by our owners, and so they let us run the community. And I'm always the point of contact for family members. So when I move in, a lot of times sales directors in other communities are going to disappear. I'm the opposite. You have my personal cell. I'm always going to take care of you. And if there is something that comes up, I'm available 24/7.
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1: 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So when somebody moves into a senior living community or a memory care, we do what's called a service plan. 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We have to do different things for every resident.
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2: All right, Ty, thanks so much. Appreciate it. And if you are looking for some information, get in touch with Ty. 8:16 in the morning, wake-up call. Stand by. Got music coming up for you from Luke Holmes, Zach John King, and more coming up. 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
4: Now, roadway's in good shape out there. We don't have any problems, no accidents, stalls, or anything else. Ventura Freeway, though, we are seeing a tough southbound crawl right now as you approach Vineyard Avenue, making your way on down toward Camarillo. And if you're heading westbound on the 118, that is a tough one. From Grimes Canyon to Balcom Canyon, South 23, very heavy and slow. From Tierra Rajada down to the 101. From the Traffic Center, I'm Alan Lee.
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1: The Ventura County Sheriff's Department is issuing a warning after a person found a dangerous Navy device on a beach and then brought it home. A bomb squad responded to a home in Ojai because of a Navy MK-25 phosphorus marine marker. That's an aerially or manually deployed pyrotechnic device that creates both smoke and flame to mark a specific reference point on the water's surface. California may soon have gas stations offering E15, but it could take time before it's widely available. That cheaper fuel with 15% ethanol could be 20 cents less per gallon. Updating gas stations, though, could cost between $25,000 and $400,000. 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America.gov aims to make it easier for U.S. citizens to access federal services. 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I'm out.
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1: Well, there are no problems to report, but I'll tell you what, that 118 is a stop-and-go crunch between Grimes Canyon Road and Balcom Canyon, while the South Ventura Freeway, pretty heavy and slow from Oxnard Boulevard as you head down towards Central Avenue. And look for some slowing on the south side of Highway 23 from Tierra Rajada down to the 101 in Thousand Oaks. From the Traffic Center, I'm Alan Lee.
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0: California Country, K. Hey, Ella Langley's Loving Life Again. 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
0: Well, just recently, Luke Bryan turned 50, and he was on Jimmy Fallon's Tonight Show on Sunday night, talked about his 50th birthday party and what he did.
2: We loaded up tons of friends, tons of couples, and we went out west to Idaho, had a golf course community, and there's a lot of trout fishing out there.
3: Oh, yeah.
2: So we did some trout fishing and golfing. Wow. And, you know, celebratory cocktails every evening.
3: Yeah, why not?
2: For too many days in a row.
0: Yeah, and lots of them. He told me in Long Beach when I saw him down there for his show, he said, yeah, we had a really, really good time. Congratulations, Luke. 50 is a big milestone. Well, today is National Coffee Day, and Luke Holmes is a big fan of coffee. In fact, he seeks it out when he's on the road.
4: Gotta have this every day. Anytime we're in a city, we try to find some local coffee to have. I got a Jura on the bus. I know it doesn't look like it, but I do intermittent fasting, so this is about the only thing that I get to enjoy before noon every day. So coffee's a big part of the things that keep me sane and definitely something that I can't live without.
0: Yeah, Luke loves his coffee, and we love Luke. Stick around. I got music on the way from Shaboozy, new guy John Morgan all coming up. It's a Tuesday morning wake-up call. As we get your day started.
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5: Yeah, I got some slowing on the 118 right now if you're heading out of Simi Valley, coming away from Madera Road. And then again from Grimes Canyon over to Balcom Canyon, 101 southbound. It is heavy stop and go through Oxnard from Oxnard Boulevard, heading on down towards Central Avenue. South Highway 23, going to stack it up at Tierra Rajada, leaving Moore Park as you make your way down to the 101 in Thousand Oaks. From the Traffic Center, I'm Alan Lee.
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0: California Country, K-Hay, John Morgan's Kid Myself, and the Morning Wake-Up Call with Dave Daniels. We get ready to launch you into your workday with 30 minutes of nonstop California Country. Stand by for that, but right now...
1: 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Just one thing.
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0: Well, today is National Coffee Door Day, and in the top 10 simple joys of life, 44% of people say a cup of coffee is one of the top 10 simple joys in life, and the smell of freshly brewed coffee, say 42% of people. And I'll tell you what, waking up early in the mornings, as I have over the past 40 years, yeah, there's nothing like that first cup of coffee in the morning. I'm sure you feel the same way. All right, stand by. We'll get underway with 30 minutes of nonstop California country. Got music on the way for you from Corey Kent. Great new song called Empty Words. Also, more music from Dan and Shay, Keith Urban, and more. All coming up for you here on a Tuesday morning wake-up call, settling into work day.
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7: Yeah, I got some slowing on the 118 right now if you're heading out of Simi Valley, coming away from Madera Road. And then again from Grimes Canyon over to Balcombe Canyon, 101 southbound. It is heavy stop and go through Oxnard from Oxnard Boulevard, heading on down towards Central Avenue. South Highway 23, going to stack it up at Tierra Rajada, leaving Moore Park as you make your way down to the 101 in Thousand Oaks. From the Traffic Center, I'm Alan Lee.
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0: okay, so this TikTok guy went viral after yelling at Ella Langley in a parking garage, asking how many likes he'd need to get a date with her. Her response? Perfection. There's not enough in the world. Now, if you're keeping score, that's generally considered a rejection. The guy laughed it off, which is fine. And then Ella explained she was joking around and reminded people that she's still a human being, not a prize you unlock after collecting, like, enough social media points. The internet, unfortunately, heard, try again. Well, the guy followed up with a shopping cart full of flowers and another public plea for a date and a hug. Okay, sweet and all, but that's cute in a rom-com. In real life, if somebody says no, that doesn't mean challenge accepted. No is a complete sentence. Somewhere along the way, people started treating people saying no like it's the opening round of a negotiation. Sometimes it's not a puzzle. Sometimes it's just no. Tim McGraw and Ella Langley on the way. It's 100.7. Hey, hey.
1: Stand by. Another 30 minutes of nonstop California country is on the way. Next.
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0: this, Sarah. So, people acting badly. Sky walked into a Five Guys Burger Joint, right? Ordered a plain cheeseburger. And he got a plain cheeseburger and then got really mad with the people saying that it was plain. The employee asked what toppings he wanted, and the guy was like, just a plain regular cheeseburger. So they gave him that meat, cheese, bun, done. A few minutes later, he got upset because he's like, a plain cheeseburger, what he actually meant was lettuce, pickles, onions, ketchup. You know, the things that, like, comes on a regular fast food burger, which is not plain. At some point, we have to stop blaming AI for misunderstanding us and start looking in the mirror, because a plain means with all the stuff on it. Now, we're all one conversation away from ordering a diet water and a vegetarian steak. Party on the way. It's 100.7 KA.
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1: What if you could save a ton of money right now? Head over to khey.com. Check out that sweet deals page. You won't be sorry. It's 100.7. Hey, hey.

0: arrived. Cup Noodles is selling vampire noodles that turn blood red when you add hot water. And they're even giving people a chance to win a noodle-themed casket. Yeah, a casket. The real winner, though, Hidden Valley's new black-colored spooky ranch in a glow-in-the-dark bottle. If I'm going to make questionable life choices, I'd rather they involve ranch dressing than a noodle coffin. Justin Moore on the way. 100.7. Hey, hey.
1: Stand by. Another 30 minutes of nonstop California country is on the way next.
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A salute to the men and women currently serving and to those who have served our country in the armed forces. From a grateful nation, thank you.

0: 100.7 K. Hey, it's not too early to look forward to the weekend. 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

Country, Kay Hayes. So here's a beautiful thing. My friend's son, Gordon, he's 5, right? I love this kid so much. He's been really scared to ride his bike. And this is crazy because things normally come pretty easy to him. Well, his 4-year-old friend taught him how to ride the bike. And now he's successful. I

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take a trip to Alaska. They're taking things to a new level. Some swankier lounges and these lie flat cabin seats. I don't care where we're going. If I can lay down on a plane, yeah. It's 100.7. 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

0: signals should be used all the time. The other 13% are apparently driving directly in front of me every morning. So researchers asked whether they are always necessary, and everybody almost agreed, yeah, because while you know where you're going, the rest of us aren't blessed with your internal GPS, right? My favorite part, though, is people who are like, I don't need a signal, it's obvious. Is it, though? Is it? Because 1 second you're slowing down, the next you're turning left like you're trying to lose the FBI. Honestly, using a turn signal takes less effort than changing the radio station. It's literally your car's way of saying, hey, everybody, here's the plan. Based on traffic these days, though, a lot more people should be sharing their plans. Jordan Davis on the way. It's California Country. Hey, hey.
1: Stand by. Another 30 minutes of nonstop California Country is on the way next.
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1: What's up, y'all? I'm Cole Wetzel with my new song with Ella Langley, Jaded. 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
1: So Chihachi is, it's from, you know, the most notable restaurant in East Texas, I'd say, Pittsburgh Hot Links. Chihachi is cut up hot links with nacho cheese and chili. I don't recommend it if you're going to go run for 5 miles or do whatever you're doing. But no, it's great. Shout out Pittsburgh Hot Links, one of my favorite restaurants of all time.

0: 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It's Your Music Plus, sponsored by Gusto.
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0: 100.7 K. Hey, sometimes you just throw your hands up and like, what now? Oh, that's probably a bad idea to do, right? Because, you know, if you say what now, something else is going to happen. Florida Man Challenge is just limited to criminals, eccentric locals, whatever. A crane attached to a truck last Thursday collapsed onto a home in Fort Lauderdale. Firefighters responded, reported to the house that the crane fell, had significant structural damage. Thankfully, everybody's okay. Well, they brought in another truck-mounted crane to lift the initial crane out. And then that one fell in the house because it wasn't able to hold the weight of the first crane. Apparently, I don't know what the heck it was lifting. Now people are working to clear both cranes. And, you know, somebody considered bringing in a third one, right? That crane operator is going to be like, no thanks. Thankfully, like I said, nobody was injured in either of the two incidents. These people probably should just move at this point. Just say forget it. Start over. Lainey Wilson on the way. It's 100.7. Hey, hey.
1: Stand by. Another 30 minutes of nonstop California country is on the way. Next.
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0: That is John Party on 100.7 K-Hay, my favorite time of year, baseball playoff time. The wild card game's underway, best of three series. Dodgers are waiting the winner of the Phillies-Braves series. White Sox and Astros just started. Tonight, Yankees and Red Sox. 5 o'clock start on that one. The late game at 7 o'clock, Cubs and Padres.
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That's Eli Young on California Country, 100.7 KH 73 in Ventura right now. Beautiful afternoon. How would you like to go to Six Flags Magic Mountain's Fright Fest?

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If you're a coffee drinker, yeah, it is National Coffee Day. Do you ever drink coffee in the afternoon? I can't start my morning without it. From the side.

0: Jason Aldean. California Country, 100.7 K. Hey, we got a chance of going to Six Flags Magic Mountain up ahead. Yeah, if you want to check out Fright Fest. And congrats this morning to Grace and Ventura, our latest winner in the K-Hey Concert Challenge. Cameron Whitcomb going to be playing the Wiltern. And if you would like tickets for October 20th, Dave will have more. 8 o'clock tomorrow morning, he'll just take caller 10, and you could be our next winner. The K-Hey Concert Challenge, Wednesday morning at 8.
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0: He was just in town a couple of weeks ago here in Ventura, played Boots and Brews. Bailey Zimmerman on California Country 100.7 KH. With your shot to come out and play right now at Magic Mountain's Fright Fest, presented by Snickers, with heart racing thrills by day and chills by night. 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

0: 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I'm amazed people are going back to theaters. Attendance in theaters around the country up 22% year to year. And, well, that's thanks to a lot of great movies coming out this year. The Odyssey, Spider-Man. Didn't hurt to have another Toy Story sequel or Super Mario Brothers. And Minions and Monsters. And still to come this year, we've got the Avengers Doomsday film and Dune 3.
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0: It's Tucker Webmore on 100.7 KHALO. Got underway over the weekend. Underwood Family Farms Fall Harvest Festival. It's been a while since your kids have been on the B train, huh? I love that thing. My kids do, too. Yeah, in Moore Park, it's underway. Fall Harvest Festival this weekend. Another live broadcast with KHALO Saturday morning. It'll be 10 to noon with our very own Dave Daniels. 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
5: 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Cook your meat, obviously, poultry as well, eggs thoroughly. 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And here's one people often forget. 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I'm Dr. Sanjay Gupta, helping you live a better life.
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I wanna hold your hand. Get details and tickets

Country 100.7 KH2's in Texas, still number one after 24 weeks. You know, she broke Mariah Carey's record a couple of weeks ago, and now Mariah's in the rearview mirror. That song is still number one. Crazy, huh? Cody Johnson now, 100.7 KH2.

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1: What's up, y'all? I'm Cole Wetzel with my new song with Ella Langley, Jaded. It's Your Music Plus.
0: Cole Wetzel on what it's like to work with Ella Langley.
1: It's great. You know, we've been friends for a very long time, so anytime we can get in a room and get in the studio, it's phenomenal. So glad to have it.

0: 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It's Your Music Plus, sponsored by Gusto.
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4: Ventura, driving on the 101 South, you experience some slow traffic starting just before PCH, and it doesn't let go to just after Seaward. Heading on the 101 North from Ventura all the way to Carpinteria, it's going to be an open ride. Traveling on the 150 Casitas Pass West from Miramont to Carpinteria is going to be a 27-minute ride. Heading eastbound on the 150 Casitas Pass from the 101 to the 33 is going to be a 27-minute ride. And the 33 North from Ventura all the way to Miramont is going to be a 14-minute ride with no delays. From the traffic center, I'm Jose Pareda.
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So a week from Monday, the 53rd annual Safeway World Championship Pumpkin Weigh-Off. 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

0: 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Not easy to grow those giant pumpkins. You know, you've seen a few at Underwood Family Farms. You've seen them at the Pumpkin Way-Offs. None bigger than the World Championship up in the Bay Area. 53rd year, it takes place a week from Monday. I mean, some of these pumpkins, 2,600 pounds. What does it take to grow a pumpkin like that? Well, this guy gives us a little insight.
1: I'm a giant pumpkin grower as a hobby. I started probably 8 years ago. Right now, it's measuring about 1,900 pounds.
0: When people see these pumpkins up close,
1: most people, the first question they ask, is it real? And I ask, well, where would you buy a fake pumpkin this big?
0: So why do giant pumpkins get so big and other things like potatoes, tomatoes don't? Well, this scientist explains.
2: One of the reasons is that when growers are making a giant pumpkin, they actually do something to the plant, which is that they take off all the other growing pumpkins. So each plant only has one pumpkin that it's funneling all of its sugar water and resources into.
0: How much water? 150 gallons a day. Oh, and you got to keep the pumpkin out of the sun.
1: We keep it covered. We don't let the sun hit it at all.
0: And with these conditions, some giant pumpkins can grow 40 pounds a day. And that comes with problems.
1: When you're growing that fast, anything can happen with this thing. It could crack, it could blow out the rear of it, skin soft and not harden up and turn orange too quickly.
0: But he says his hobby's rewarding because you can watch this thing grow so fast in front of your eyes during the summer.
1: I've never seen anything grow this fast. It's absolutely unbelievable when you actually are growing this. It still blows my mind.
0: Yeah, 40 pounds a day, it grows faster than my kids when they were younger. Yeah, the giant pumpkin way off coming up in the Bay Area a week from Monday, and there's going to be some whoppers.
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4: Ventura, traveling on the 101 South, you can experience some heavy traffic starting from Dula all the way to the 126. Heading northbound on the 101, from Ventura all the way to Carpinteria, it's going to be an open ride. Heading northbound on the 33 from Ventura all the way to Miramonte, it's going to be a 14-minute ride. Heading southbound on the 33 from Baldwin to the 101 is going to be a 15-minute ride. And the 150 Casitas Pass east from the 101 to the 33 is going to be a 25-minute ride with no delays. From the Traffic Center, I'm Jose Pareda.
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